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1: Bye bye, bye bye, bye bye, bye bye, bye bye, bye bye, bye bye, bye bye, bye bye, bye bye, bye bye, bye bye, bye bye, bye bye, bye bye, bye bye, bye bye, bye bye, bye bye, bye bye, bye bye, bye bye, bye bye, bye bye, bye bye, bye
2: 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bye, bye bye, bye bye, bye bye, bye bye, bye bye, bye bye, bye bye, bye bye, bye bye, bye bye, bye bye, bye bye, bye bye, bye bye, bye bye, bye bye, bye bye, bye bye, bye bye, bye bye, bye bye, bye bye, bye bye, bye bye, bye bye, bye bye, bye bye, bye bye, bye bye, bye bye, bye bye, bye bye, bye bye, bye bye, bye bye, bye bye, bye bye, bye bye, bye bye, bye bye, bye bye, bye bye, bye bye, bye bye, bye bye, bye bye, bye bye, bye bye, bye bye, bye bye, bye bye, bye bye, bye bye, bye bye, bye bye, bye bye

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Never ever have to be scared. 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
3: If today was not a crooked highway, if tonight was not a crooked trail, and if tomorrow

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Thank you so much. This next song I'm going to get everybody who wants to get up and sing on. 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Chuck, you want to come up and sing on this?